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2: Roger, sir. 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

0: number 8 Anson Street. Priority 2, number 8 Anson Street, Unit A Alpha, for a fall, possible minor injury, 54-year-old female. Priority 2, number 8 Anson Street, Unit A Alpha, the 54 female who fell, possible minor injury, walking her canine. 2131.
1: Matthew, time's in the room.

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0: priority 1540 Burton Road. The 84-year-old male, alternate patient, possible stroke. Priority 1540 Burton Road for the 84 male altermentation and a possible stroke. He fell on Monday. Paramedics being requested 2148.
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0: MRCAR 6 is well en route, and it was positive Cincinnati on the phone.
1: Park on the road.

0: system.
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0: Beach 12 clear, 22-13.

Northside Avenue. Activated fire alarm. The crew home came in as general. That's for Station 1, Station 4, 149 Hillside Avenue. The group home, activated fire alarm, came in as general. That was 233.

Local Patrol from 3.

respond to Shelton High School, 120 Meadow Street, for odor of gas on the fourth floor. It's for Station 1, Station 5, Shelton High School, 120 Meadow Street. Report of an odor of natural gas on the fourth floor. Came in through the main entrance.

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0: They reported they left the gas burner on in the fourth floor science room. The gas has been shut off, but the odor is throughout the school.

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0: 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Maintenance shut off the main gas valve. Floor. The residual odor right now with zero readings.
1: Okay, we're able to reoccupy. Eversource is on their way. We'll turn it back on when they get.

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1: Roger.
0: At the bus loop. 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
1: Roger.
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0: 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Leo?
1: Well, my sister wants to go camping, so my parents took us in our new Nissan Pathfinder through a mountain trail.
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Respond. Priority 1. Emmett O'Brien. 141. Brindle Avenue. In the rear by the school buses for a party who got hit with a pipe. Repeating, priority 1, 141, Brindle Avenue. Emmett O'Brien. 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Avenue for the traumatic injury. 847.

respond party 1LS, 82 Garden Street on the first floor. 86-year-old male on a fall. 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Repeating, and sending us for medical services. Respond party 1LS, 82 Garden Street on the first floor. 86-year-old male on a fall. 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Hold on.

dispatch party 2. Kirby Storm damage responded to priority 2. The Griffin outpatient 248 Seymour Avenue across the street, Spring Street and Mountain Street. The 43-year-old female, elevator blood pressure and SI. Repeating responded to priority 2. For 248 Seymour Avenue on the Griffin outpatient, 43-year-old female, elevator blood pressure and SI at 1026 hours.

go down the driveway to the back of the house, 68-year-old female, on a liquid diet, vomiting, with chest pain. Greeting 31, 11 East Street, Cross Street, Eagle Street, Myrtle Avenue. 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Vomiting. On a priority for the chest pain. You'll have a Zulu 1. 10:32.

Monroe Fire, standby 18 of River Drive. It's going to be a residential fire alarm, false alarm from sanding floors.

respond 18 at River Drive for the possible false alarm residential fire. Channel 2 will be the fire ground channel. Repeating, Monroe Fire, respond 18 at River Drive. Possible false alarm residential. Channel 2 will be the fire ground channel. Call streets are Turkey Roost Road, George's Lane, timeout 1038.

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They were stating they were sanding the floor and tripped the alarm. 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
1: River Command.
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1: Confirmed your report. Alarm was reset prior to arrival. They're working with the alarm company to put it as a non-notification for the rest of the day.
2: Roger. As reported, alarm reset prior to arrival. Working with the alarm company to put it on. No report for the day. Time 10:48.

0: 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Priority 2, 10 Mina Road, 7-month-old G-tube fell out. 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

Monroe Fire, respond. 257 Barn Hill Road, the wires down, on fire. Channel 2 will be the fire ground channel, repeating. Monroe Fire, respond. 257 Barn Hill Road, for the wires down, on fire. Channel 2 will be the fire ground channel. 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

Roger. Reported by the PD. There's a crew out working. Sounds like they knocked one of the primaries down, and it's on fire. No other information.

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1: 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Nothing from the three sides. I'll be our investigating 5-1-1-5-5.
0: Roger, we have firefighter DeMarco on the interior. State's false alarm, culinary mishap.

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109, attention to all Woodbridge Fire Department personnel. Can you please respond to 25 Cedar Road? Again, that's 25 Cedar Road for reports of low-hanging wires. Again, that's 25 Cedar Road for reports of low-hanging wires. UI has already been notified and they're already en route.

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0: 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It's going to be a tree down in the driveway for number 27, and it's going to be UI pole 724. He's in the process of trying to shut down the power now.
1: Roger.

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Repeating, Ansonia Fire Department, reporting an automatic fire alarm, 70 Woodlawn Ave. Assignments will be engine 3, engine 6, flight of 7, squad 9.

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PD is on scene, 1407.

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0: 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We've got a 3-story residential. We'll be out investigating.
1: 3-story residential, investigating 1435.
2: We were in a building. Do you have a medic coming?

0: 24. Sorry, could you repeat? It was choppy.
1: Disregard, well said.
0: Yep.
2: Check for 1 Antonio. By any chance, you got a callback number? 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
0: Receive. Stand by.

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2: 1438. Did you guys get access to that apartment?
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2: Roger. 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

Doug. All right, we copy direct from PD. You can show us on scene.

0: 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She's going to be turned over to Antonia Housing Authority Maintenance Department.
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0: 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Suicidal.
1: Bravo 9. Be clearing from North Main, heading over to Main Street.
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standby for medical dispatch, priority 2, BLS 88 Davis Road. Priority 2, BLS 88 Davis Road, 76-year-old female from the fall. Repeating, Seymour Ambulance respond, priority 2, BLS 88 Davis Road, across streets of Gary Park Road and Steepville Road, for the 76-year-old female from the fall, time now 16:02.

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0: 702 to the scene, 1603.

ambulance respond priority 2, BLS 88, Davis Road. For a 78-year-old female for the fall. Repeating, Seymour ambulance respond priority 2, BLS 88, Davis Road. For the 76-year-old female for the fall, cross streets of Gary Park Road and Steep Hill Road. This is your second tone. 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Time now 1605.

on a priority 2, 23 9th Street, Unit 1, for the 52-year-old female, sick party, vomiting, having some cardiac issues, repeating, their storm ambulance respond on a priority 2, 23 9th Street, Unit 1, for the 52-year-old female, cardiac issues, vomiting, 1606.

0: apologize. We had no service in the hospital. We're going to be clearing Griffin, heading over to Davis.
1: Davis Road. You cross to be Gary Park Road. That's Steep Hill Road. 76-year-old female, fogging out of car. You have 702 to the scene along with 733. 10, you're responding. Priority 2 KLS, 23 9th Street, apartment number 1. Third-party caller reporting a 52-year-old female vomiting. They reported some sort of cardiac issue, however, they weren't able to elaborate. 1607.

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Electric Street, Unit 4, for the 14-year-old female, psych. 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Enter around the back of their home, time now 1625.

0: dispatch priority 2. Responded at priority 2, 26 Smith Street, unit 226 for the 80s female fall, possible injury to the leg. Repeating, Seymour ambulance on a priority 2, 26 Smith Street, Smithfield Gardens, unit 226 for the 80s female fall, possible injury to the leg. 1630.
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Pass 40. Smoke gate activity in the air station area. System 2. Passenger 3. That's not out to a heat detection device. And system 47. And we're clear.

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1: Grab this scoop stretcher as well, please, on your way up. That'd be awesome.

Let's respond to Prairie 1. Marine southbound in the area of exit 9 for the sick party vomiting. Repeating again. Storm's ambulance, let's respond to Prairie 1 BLS. Marine southbound in the area of exit 9 in Shelton for the male party vomiting. Shelton PD is on scene 1739.

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They're sending a medic

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Dispatch, Stephanie Monroe and Stevenson Fire Departments with your nightly tone test. The following announcements, SV-301 is back in service. Also, Stevenson Volunteer Fire Company regrets to inform the passing of Chief John Howell's mother, Dorothy Howell. Details regarding the services will be announced at a later date. There are no other announcements. Dispatch is cleared at 1800. Have a good night.

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0: 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Repeating in respond, Priority 1 ALS, number 9 Crescent Street, Crosby, Bank Street, Mount Pleasant Street, 34 female, shortness of breath. You know, this will be in dispatch. 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
1: 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Respond 31 ALS, intersection of Marshall Lane and Sodom Lane. 70-year-old male, hunched out behind the wheel, abating the wolf.
2: For the unknown medical, possible chest pain. 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

afternoon for FD9. Respond number 9, Crescent Street. 34 female, difficulty breathing. Repeating again, Storms Ambulance, second full crew needed for FD9. Respond number 9, Crescent Street, near Crosby Bank Street, Mount Pleasant Street. 34 female, shortness of breath. This is Derby, the intersection of Marshall Lane and Sodom Lane. That's going to be for the 70-year-old male. Reported to be slumped over by the wheel at 1813.

0: M1. I've been up and down Marshall, and there's nothing at Marshall in Sodom. Do you have any updates?
1: The call report of the party was in a white pickup truck. It was an elderly male. They were parked at the stop sign with their hazards on.
0: Go further down Sodom, but there's no one at the stoplight at David Humphreys or Marshall.

0: Tower 9. 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If anything else comes in on this, just let us know.
1: Southern Assistance taking a reset. May C4 report. 32 is going to be returning.

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0: 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This is crew 5. 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
0: 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Well, 1835. Have a good night.

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